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1: Due to popular demand, Point Blank Radio is heading back to Two Tribes Campfire in King's Cross with another free all-day event. From 2 p.m. right through to midnight for our end of summer jam on Saturday, the 5th of September. Expect the full Point Blank family in attendance with DJs Andy Lockup, Brax, NJ Carter, Malik Fulsoul, Nipper Gill, Nui, Paul C, and Polo, spinning a carefully curated soundtrack from past and present. Two Tribes Campfire is situated on Tile Yard Road, N7-9AH, and has firmly established itself as one of London's hottest alfresco venues. 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Campfire is just a short walk from King's Cross Station or Caledonian Road Tube, and entrance is free all day. 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
1: Due to popular demand, Point Blank Radio is heading back to Two Tribes Campfire in King's Cross with another free all-day event. From 2 p.m. right through to midnight for our end of summer jam on Saturday the 5th of September. Expect the full Point Blank family in attendance with DJs Andy Lockup, Brax, NJ Carter, Malik Fulsoul, Nipper Gill, Nui, Paul C, and Polo, spinning a carefully curated soundtrack from past and present. Two Tribes Campfire is situated on Tile Yard Road, N7-9AH, and has firmly established itself as one of London's hottest alfresco venues. This unique, versatile venue features a contemporary brewhouse, an outdoor barbecue fire pit kitchen with food served all day. 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Campfire is just a short walk from King's Cross Station or Caledonian Road Tube, and entrance is free all day. So, on Saturday the 5th of September, make sure you get down and join us for another eagerly awaited installment. 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

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Is there any escape from the torrential?

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0: 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This was just a little Q&A.
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1: 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From 2 p.m. right through to midnight for our end of summer jam on Saturday, the 5th of September. Expect the full Point Blank family in attendance with DJs Andy Lockup, Brax, NJ Carter, Malik Fulsoul, Nipper Gill, Nui, Paul C, and Polo, spinning a carefully curated soundtrack from past and present. Two Tribes Campfire is situated on Tile Yard Road, N7-9AH, and has firmly established itself as one of London's hottest alfresco venues. This unique, versatile venue features a contemporary brewhouse, an outdoor barbecue fire pit kitchen with food served all day. 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Campfire is just a short walk from King's Cross Station or Caledonian Road Tube, and entrance is free all day. So, on Saturday, the 5th of September, make sure you get down and join us for another eagerly awaited installment. 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

yes, yes, yes. Morning, morning, morning. Welcome to the Soul Union Morning Drive Time Show with me, Brett Stephen. Rolling till 10 a.m. this sunny Monday morning. And in the background, a track called Mortalus. New Rock and Soul's version of Bob James' Nautilus. Not a bad rework. I hope you all had a great weekend. I certainly did. Except, I will not mention Tottenham. Anyway, plenty, plenty, plenty on the show this morning to keep you company while you go to work or at work or getting ready for work or whatever you're doing. I'm here for you, Brett Stephen. And a very good morning to Point Blank's very own Double S. Hope you're well, buddy. Hope to catch up soon. And reaching out to Jez, loving the start. Thank you, Jez-y. And morning to B13, feeling it.

light of the world. And the next one goes out to my wife Jay on her way to work, and of course all the nurses at Hillingdon Hospital doing a grand job. Love you, babe. Next one for you. Morning, Marcus and Eileen, also locked in on DAB. Driving. Be careful. And if you've just locked on, this is Brett Stephen on the Morning Drive Time Show, Point Blank Radio, UK's number one. 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

don't forget, not long till the end of Summer Jam, 5th of September, at Two Tribes Campfire, King's Cross. Starts at 2 p.m. Arrive early. Get involved. And it's free too. Point Blank in the house. 5th of

September, end of summer jam. With a plethora of Point Blank DJs spinning those tunes just for you. That's right, 5th of September, 2 p.m. till 12 midnight.

reaching out to Point Blank's very own, the Genix, Locked On. Morning, David. Catch him every Sunday evening, 10 p.m. A really proper show.

Point Blank, Loud and Proud in the Warehouse. That's a Popeye. Little Louie. And I ain't you, Butler. Blakey.

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We're too used to the hot now.

And don't forget, end of summer jam, 5th of September. Not long now. At the Two Tribes Campfire, King's Cross. 2 p.m. till 12 midnight. Arrive early, enjoy the day. With Point Blank DJs and friends. With the Point Blank family. And a very good morning to Tony and Maria. Morning, guys. And they say they're loving the tunes. Thank you.

reaching out to JJ, who says, perfect Monday morning tunes to set up for the week. Thank you, JJ. Out to Jono, says, I am feeling this song.

And don't forget the Jazz Garden coming up at 9 a.m. And looking over the garden gate, the jazz blooms looking mighty fine in the morning sun. And so is London Town as I look out the studio window, shining across the city. In the lovely early morning sun in London Town. That's right, Brett Stephen coming at you live from the towers of Point Blank Radio, DAB, London Town. ETA 0826 AM in the morning. That's London time. And in the background, do I really need to tell you? Harold Melvin

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Kool & the Gang. 12-inch extended mix. You know that. Mm-mm, baby.

0: And this is the Morning Drive Time Show with me, Brett Stephen. 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
1: Sunshine Soul.

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They say they've got Point Blank in their shop and the customers are dancing. 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

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Love it. 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

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God.

Before we leave you, there's a musical message.

doubleheader from the King, Mr. Grover Washington Jr. on vinyl, right here on Point Blank Radio. On the morning drive time show, Jazz Garden. On this lovely Monday, sunny morn. As the jazz meanders through the airwaves. Down to each and every one of you locked on. RJ, Stewie Stu, Debbie and Louise, Carolyn Camden, Martin Ealing, the Magnum Force,

I'm cook as a percussion. Now there are two doctors in Philly, Dr. J and Dr. Gibbs. On drums, Mr. Pete Vincent. Pete Vincent. On bass, Mr. Tyrone Brown. Tyrone Brown. On violin and keyboards, Mr. John Blake. John Blake. On the electric guitar, Mr. Richard Lee.

0: and Philly. Mr. James Simmons, y'all. James Simmons. While you still have your hands together, our special guest this evening was Mr. Leslie Burrs, flautist supreme. All right, thank you, yo. Clap your hands.
1: Oh man, keep music live. Keep music vinyl. All this digital rubbish. 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
1: Willy Bobo.

to Gary Mack, N17, Locked On in Slovenia. Loving the Grover. Thank you, Gary. And he remembers Chris Hill and Lacey Ladies. Yes, I remember that. Remember those days, Gary. And of course, all the tribes, Caister, Stage 3, Flicks in Dartford, Didcot in Rio, to name but a few.

said earlier, don't forget End of Summer Jam, 5th of September, not long, at the Two Tribes Campfire, King's Cross. From 2 p.m, Saturday that is, 2 p.m. till midnight, free entry, with DJs from Point Blank laying down the tunes. Get there early and enjoy the afternoon and evening. I'm gonna try and get down there. I might even come with my little bow, my little doggy, because they're allowed. For a few beers and a chat. Always a good gig at Point Blank. So get yourself down on the 5th of September. Saturday the 5th of September. Two Tribes Campfires in King's Cross. 2 p.m. till midnight and free entry, of course.

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Keep it locked to Point Blank Radio.

Sunflower, The Jazz Invaders, featuring Dr. Lonnie Smith. And coming up next from his album, Mountain Dance, Dave Grusin, and one of my favourite tracks from that album on GRP Records called City Lights. Absolutely top. Coming up next. Side A, track 3.

Oh yeah, City Lights, Dave Grusin, album Mountain Dance. One of my top jazz tunes. Very rarely played. It is now.

couple more from me. Keep it locked for Digging in the Crates coming up at 10 a.m. after the adverts. Of course, I'll be back same Brett time, same Brett channel, 7 a.m. next Monday morning for the Soul Union Morning Drive Time Show, featuring Jazz Garden at Jazz Garden at 9 a.m. Please come and keep me company like you have this morning. And I'd like to thank each and every one of you for lending me your ears this sunny London Monday morning. And I hope you have a lovely week. Don't rush, take your time. Leave it to the others, eh?

I'm gonna leave you with the Jazz Avengers. Six Japanese ladies. From the album of the same name, a lovely vinyl album. I got it on import. And the track coming up next is called One by One. And they're only young, I think, aged between 19 and 23. All the way from Japan. The Jazz Avengers coming up next, last one. And then Brett Stevens signing out. Love you.

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1: Due to popular demand, Point Blank Radio is heading back to Two Tribes Campfire in King's Cross with another free all-day event. From 2 p.m. right through to midnight for our end of summer jam on Saturday, the 5th of September. Expect the full Point Blank family in attendance with DJs Andy Lockup, Brax, NJ Carter, Malik Fulsoul, Nipper Gill, Nui, Paul C, and Polo, spinning a carefully curated soundtrack from past and present. Two Tribes Campfire is situated on Tile Yard Road, N7-9AH, and has firmly established itself as one of London's hottest alfresco venues. This unique, versatile venue features a contemporary brewhouse, an outdoor barbecue fire pit kitchen with food served all day. 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Campfire is just a short walk from King's Cross Station or Caledonian Road Tube, and entrance is free all day. So, on Saturday, the 5th of September, make sure you get down and join us for another eagerly awaited installment. 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
1: Due to popular demand, Point Blank Radio is heading back to Two Tribes Campfire in King's Cross with another free all-day event. From 2 p.m. right through to midnight for our end of summer jam on Saturday, the 5th of September. Expect the full Point Blank family in attendance with DJs Andy Lockup, Brax, NJ Carter, Malik Fulsoul, Nipper Gill, Nui, Paul C, and Polo, spinning a carefully curated soundtrack from past and present. Two Tribes Campfire is situated on Tile Yard Road, N7-9AH, and has firmly established itself as one of London's hottest alfresco venues. This unique, versatile venue features a contemporary brewhouse, an outdoor barbecue fire pit kitchen with food served all day. Set in a laid-back outdoor terrace space with a large covered seating area. Campfire is just a short walk from King's Cross Station or Caledonian Road Tube, and entrance is free all day. So, on Saturday, the 5th of September, make sure you get down and join us for another eagerly awaited installment. 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

that time, Monday afternoon, you know how I do it. Something different, something sweet. Once again, big shout to Sherman A. How you doing, brother? Good to have your ears. This in the background came out a few years ago. Something came from Wesley S.A., track entitled Inside.

Compilation album, nothing but soulful house. Essentials of Volume 17. Big shout out to Phantom Wagwan Brethren. Yeah, my weekend was okay. Nice and easy, you know what I mean? Track entitled Ride Along.

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In the background, something here from Black Jean, track entitled Ride.

Forget from Peter Mac, track entitled Pressure from the EP Oh Baby I Like It Raw. Easy John Edge, hold tight John Edge right after me, of course, 2 till 6, another 4 hour set, sitting in for Macmo.

Back the crew, Xperi Massive, happy Monday. Loving the tunes, loving the vibes. Thank you very much, guys. Thank you very much. I'm around every other, well, every Monday. Not around next week. I'm off to Prague on Wednesday. Big shout out to the G. Yes, I see you now.

G420 Wagwan brethren. I see you now. Remember guys, we're talking about first weekend of September, 5th of September, talking about end of the summer jam. Over there at Two Tribes, of course, King's Crossing, Pancras. DJs on the night, Andy, Lockup, Brex, Malak, Fuel Soul, Nipper Grill, Noe, Paul's the bad boy himself, NJ Carter, Paul C, of course, Polo. Starts off at 2 o'clock in the afternoon, goes on till midnight. That's 10 hours of music, and it's going to be wicked. Everyone's going to be down there. Also, live stream on the radio too, okay, guys? Once again, 5th of September.

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I'm not around next week, I'm on holiday. Call it a holiday. Don't forget, of course, right after me, 4 hour sets, John Edge, 2 to 6, okay?

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I got into the culture early on in the Bronx back in the mid-70s. In order for you to separate yourself from any other DJ, you had to have that collection. It's an effort that goes into each and every single one of these pieces of vinyl, and that's what we try to bring out when we put the

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1: Due to popular demand, Point Blank Radio is heading back to Two Tribes Campfire in King's Cross with another free all-day event. From 2 p.m. right through to midnight for our end of summer jam on Saturday the 5th of September. Expect the full Point Blank family in attendance with DJs Andy Lockup, Brax, NJ Carter, Malik Fulsoul, Nipper Gill, Nui, Paul C, and Polo, spinning a carefully curated soundtrack from past and present. Two Tribes Campfire is situated on Tile Yard Road, N7-9AH, and has firmly established itself as one of London's hottest alfresco venues. This unique, versatile venue features a contemporary brewhouse, an outdoor barbecue fire pit kitchen with food served all day. 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Campfire is just a short walk from King's Cross Station or Caledonian Road Tube, and entrance is free all day. So, on Saturday the 5th of September, make sure you get down and join us for another eagerly awaited installment. 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

good afternoon and welcome to another edition of the Dimensions of Sound Show live here on a Monday, and I'm covering for Mutmo today, and we've got a double bubble today. We're on to 6 p.m.

Yeah, starting off with this one. This is a Recab track entitled Forced Upwards. And you can get this on Fourier Transform Recordings. It's been out a while now, but it's firmly one of my faves still. And a big shout to the Shermanator. I see you. Out to Stewie Stew. And out to Simon Tickner also. I see you too. Lots in store today.

And a massive shout goes out to Baby Boy RFC out there in Jockland. Out to all our friends up north. And the tune in the background, this is Throwback Vibes Volume 1. Get this on Bandcamp. A free download, it's actually really good, good quality stuff. And the track's called State of Illusion. And this is Matthias Chilano on the remix.

Yeah, we're going to go into the archive to start off with, as we got a good 4 hours of the show. And then later on, we got some exclusives and promos, namely from Abstract Dance and Dark Mail. Many thanks to Collie for sending me these. So we'll be featuring that later on. Also some cosmic collisions along the way. And lots more.

Yeah, that last one was Let's Do It, and that was with Mr. G. And this one, this is Voyager, and this is the Vast Profound remix by a certain G Prod. And indeed, out to the Shermanators, out to DJ Luke Lorenz and Calvin Stapley. Loving the melodic techno. As I say, we're going through the archive today. And then getting a bit exclusive. Probably in the first or second hour. Keep it locked to Point Blank Radio.

got to say massive respect goes out to Dr. Fusion for the last 2 hours as well. Always a great show. You can catch him on Saturdays, I believe. 4 to 6. Massive respect to the Dr. Fusion.

the one before this was Boog on the Resonance EP, track entitled Source. And this is Renny Foster on the remix V2. Track entitled Childish Things.

September, and that's 2 p.m. to midnight. And that's the two tribes campfire, Coal Yard Road, London N79AH, and it's absolutely free.

missed the action. And the DJs on the night, Andy Lockup of Barrax, Malik Falso, Nip Gill, Nui and N.U. Carter, or N.J. Carter even, Paul C. and Apollo. So get yourselves down there on the 5th of September, end of Summer Jam.

With massive shouts to my brother in music, out to DJ Hodgy B. Also out to Emma. And we're looking forward to

We always try to get to our shouts as quickly as possible. Out to Black Rock 6, aka Ryan, out of Cosmic Collisions. We'll be playing some stuff from him. And Mel, of course, a bit later.

And yeah, probably on the second half of the show when we get a little bit more dirty energy. In the meantime, we'll be taking you on a flow as we do on the Dimensions of Sound show. Got some exclusives coming from Colin Dowell's label, Abstract Dance, a little later on as well, from a certain Dark Male, Mark Dale as well. We got the Abstract Dance. We'll be featuring that a little later on. Keep your ears peeled. Out to all the heads out.

massive shout to Jay Hill. Having a little sneaky listen at work. Thanks for the workers out there.

to Jenny J. Would like a track ID on this one. This is Mick Arla on the Laya EP, L-A-Y-A. This is a track called Talam, T-A-L-A-M. Out to Jenna J.

shouts to Jeanette. She says, on fire. Many thanks, Jeanette. Wishing you a great day ahead. And welcome to the Dimensions of Sound Show.

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with Adola and Adamin. And the one in the background, this is a break sit.

Yeah, we're live in the jam, live in the mix, right here on Point Blank with the Dimensions of Sound show. Myself, John Edge. Massive shout to the Float, loving the last one.

an announcement. This is brand new. In fact, it's on promo. And this is by a certain Dark Male, aka Mark Dale. And this is forthcoming on the Abstract Dance label. And this is the forthcoming Time EP. We'll play a couple more throughout, peppered through the show. We're here to six. And this is coming out on August the 31st once more. Check this one out. Massive respect to Colin.

by K Lost in Time Sessions. He says tune. And out to Monkey Earth says on fire. Getting some really good response here. Point Blank Radio. For this one.

Yeah, we're feeling this one here in the studio. Out to Jenny J. Also feeling it. And this once more. Track entitled Take a Taste of You, featuring Lagos by The Dark Male, forthcoming on the 31st of August this month on Abstract Dance.

another announcement to make. And remember, Point Blank has its end of summer jam. And this is it, it's not long now. They're going to be streaming

held at the Two Tribes Campfire in King's Cross, Tile Yard Road, London N79AH. And the lineup's looking good with Andy Lockup, Brax, Malik Full Soul, Nipper Gill, Nui, NJ Carter, Paul C, and Apollo. Get yourselves down there.

Hey, massive shouts to the KHG wanting to know what the last track was. That was a track called Premonition. That's Premonition, not Premonition. And that was by Gilbert. And that's the info I got on that one. Out to KHG. And moving into this one, this is Spiral Tracks. Audio Storm, and track entitled Logic of the Universe. On the ACDC 381 EP, ACDC Records. That was a tongue twister.

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And a massive shout to Jay. Thank you for the kind words. Mind blowing tunes. And fantastic show, brother. Yes, I shall enjoy the rest of my day. And likewise, hope you too do. You do too. Happy Mondays.

to the Ella J. Locks in, locks on. Message reads, set is a fire. And asking if I'm playing at the end of Summer Party Jam. Coming up on the 5th of September at the Two Tribes. Unfortunately not, but you have the sounds of the Andy Lockup, the Brax, Malik Full Soul, Nipper Gill, Nui, NJ, Carter, Paul C and Polo. It's going to be a good one.

massive shout to co-producer of the show, Dimensions of the Sound Show, that's the lovely Maddie. Head boss queen of the Coalesce. Legendary Coalesce parties. Massive respect. Massive amounts of love.

bands, we're going to go into the Matrix zone with the next track. And I'm going to play it at the end of this one. I'm going to let this one play out a bit. And this is Dement, and this is Polka Zeit.

0: And this is a track sent by a good friend, Ryan, out of Cosmic Collisions. Many thanks for him for this one. This is currently unreleased and it hasn't been played anywhere.
1: And the artist on this one is Volker Hayne.

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Says on point. Many thanks, sir. Happy Mondays to you. Glad to have your ears indeed. Moving into this one, this is track 5 by a certain Jury Heidemann.

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Says, hey John, been locked on for the duration. And just got a chance to message. She's loving the vibes. Right, thank you, Tash. Hope you have a great Monday.

that excellent tasty track brought forthcoming on Abstract Dance, coming out on the 31st of August, forthcoming. Track entitled Time, and this is on the Time EP. Many thanks to Colin Dale for sending me this. Out to Mark Dale also, aka Dark Male, the one responsible for this track here. Massive respect.

loving this one in the studio. Track entitled Chaos and Order, and this is one of my fave labels, Rennie Foster.

Mike and Wise has this

Thanks. And out to Colin too for sending us the new Time EP ahead of time. Forthcoming on the 31st of August.

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1: USBP.

And a massive shout to the man himself, out to Colin Dale, locked in. Absolute pleasure. This is going to get a few more plays before release. Forthcoming on Abstract Dance, of course. Dark Male. And this is the Go Deep.

the shouts are coming in thick and fast. That's the Hoff feeling it. The Mondino. I hope you're having a great week too. Many thanks. Out to the old school Dazza. Message reads, good afternoon from Bonnie, Scotland. And big up to Colin Dale. Colin Dale's feeling it. Out to the Byron boy. Big up.

is the Roads of Life. David Durez. We Need More Cowbell. And Acid Mix. Out to Stephen Epson in the zone. Okay, back to the music.

0: Simon Tickner. He says, we need more cowbells, girls. 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Great track, he says.
1: Feel good.
0: Out to Simon Tickner. Out to Float, says tune.
1: Feel good.
0: Out to Stewie Stew. Moving into this one, this is Julian Garnick, and this is the Nightlife version of Feel Good. You can get this on Juju Music, M-U-Z-I-K. Okay, seriously now, we're going to get into the mix.

yeah, time's fast approaching 1700 hours, 5 p.m. UK time. And we still got another hour and 4 minutes left on the show. And after me, from 6 p.m, you have the sounds of the PJ.

I think we've got the Electro Vernacular with some house and techno biz. And then from 10 onwards, we have Dance Floor Mode on here on Point Blank Radio. And as it's the top of the hour, I'm going to mention the Point Blank End of Summer Jam. Not long to go now. Make sure you arrive early. It's at the Two Tribes Campfire, Toll Yard Road, London, N7, NAH, in King's Cross. The lineup is Andy Lockup, Brax, Malik Full Soul, Nipper Gill, Nui, NJ Carter, Paul C and Polo. Big shout to Jay, travelling to another galaxy to this one. Out to brother Jay.

0: Okay, this is the daytime version.
1: Does it feel good?
0: I feel good. My very own Ginian Garnett, aka Juju from Juju Music. I'm playing this for the last couple of weeks now on the show. Massive shouts to Colin. Feeling it. Feeling the last tune as well.
1: Does it feel good?
0: Massive shouts to Mr. Dale.

every other Thursday. A Mixcloud, very popular show from the 90s. Still heralding, still ruling. Out to Colin.

massive shouts to the Genics, feeling it. And to the Ghetto Chronicles crew, catch him Sunday 10 p.m. Out to the Genics.

massive shouts to Darren J. Morgan. Says wicked show as always. Massive respects from Maiden Newton in Dorset. Out to the Dorset crew. Out to the float. This is Chop Show J.E. Thank you.

track in the background. This is Conforce, Range Anxiety. I haven't played this for a while on the show yet. And in case you just locked in on Point Blank, you're listening to myself, John Edge, bringing you the Dimensions of Sound show. Until 6 p.m. this evening, we're going with 3 hours and 21 minutes, 4 hour show today. And you can catch up with any past mixes. 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Massive shouts to the Groover, massive vibes, he says.

one and only Recab from the Controlling Science EP. Lovely track called Poly Dreams. RIP to Recab from last year, I believe. Very sad to see him go. Massive legend in the scene. This one goes out to Recab.

this is NY on Eat More House. Yeah, it's totally digestible, believe me. Minutes to go, and then we've got the sounds of the PJ at the top of the hour. You've been listening to myself, John Edge, the last 3 hours 37 minutes, taking you on to 4 hours at 6 p.m. Then there's PJ and then the Electro Vernacular, I believe, through to 10, and then the sounds of the dance floor mode, point blank. That's this evening's roster for your listening pleasure. Out to Jez, another superb show, he says. Yes, I'm all good, and I hope you're well and good too. Out to Jez.

massive shouts to Richie420. Quality show, good sir. Thank you very much. And out to Pimp My Camper Limited, says June. And this is Capricorn 20 Hertz. And this is the Marcio Lies remix.

and it's the last 10 minutes of the show, and we have the sounds of the PJ at the top of the hour. With some melodic, progressive and tech house sounds, I believe. Always a great show, so keep it locked to Point Blank Radio. Don't go away. And many thanks to all the producers today that have and their offerings today. Thanks to Colin Dowell and Abstract Dance for their offering in the Time EP, which will be played many more times, coming out on the 31st. Out to Cosmic Collisions.

massive shouts to Volker Haynes also. Massive respect to you, sir. And all the other artists featured on today's show. Massive respect. And all the listeners that have been showing the love, both on the Mixcloud, the Point Blank app, the Point Blank website, and out to the DAB listeners. I bid you God bless.

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Let's go into this week. Make sure it's a positive one. Keep well, keep healthy.

last minute of the show. I bid you good night, and everyone, be safe, be happy. PB on the other side of the ads. Out to the PJ after the ad.

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1: Due to popular demand, Point Blank Radio is heading back to Two Tribes Campfire in King's Cross with another free all-day event. From 2 p.m. right through to midnight for our end of summer jam on Saturday the 5th of September. 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Two Tribes Campfire is situated on Tile Yard Road, N7-9AH, and has firmly established itself as one of London's hottest alfresco venues. This unique, versatile venue features a contemporary brewhouse, an outdoor barbecue fire pit kitchen with food served all day. 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So, on Saturday the 5th of September, make sure you get down and join us for another eagerly awaited installment. 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
6: I'm gonna let

What a lovely way to start the show this week. Brand new music from a British DJ and producer under the name of Bartella or Barteya. This is called Under the Moonlight and got released on the Indigenous label this week. Good evening, this is PJ. Welcome to the show. For your Monday drive time here at the Big One, Point Blank Radio. This is a pre-recorded show, so there'll be no live shouts or interaction this evening, unfortunately. But I'll send a big shout to all the regulars. You know who you are. And welcome to any new listeners that have just found the show for the first time. Everybody's welcome here. This is PJ, through to 8.

do hope everyone had a good week since I was here last. This time, when the show is playing out, I will just be waking up, I think. This time, work duty calls. I'll be over in the... I was going to say the exciting city of Las Vegas, but it's going to be 50 degrees Celsius or something. I'm going to be stuck inside, which is kind of good with the aircon. Anyway, it's all good. Thought I'd leave you a little show, even though I'm not really here. Into this track from 2023 on the Duenia label. This is the sounds of Rayo, something called Sunlight.

Don't forget, coming up, 5th of September, Point Blank's End of Summer Jam down at Two Tribes Campfire, King's Cross, London. Back by popular demand. 2 p.m. through till midnight, free entry. A whole host of Point Blank DJs down there. Fresh food, drink, everything you want. 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And if you can't be there, I do believe we're going to be broadcasting live from the event, which is also pretty cool, and means that if you can't make it in person, you can still enjoy the event and the evening, and the whole day, in fact. Saturday, 5th of September,

last track you heard. Going back quite a few years on that one, on Meoli Music. That was the sounds of Samuel Sonder featuring Frank Bono. The tune was called Golden Hour. Into this, brand new this week on Plastic Fantastic Records. This is the sounds of Decipher featuring Emma Kononov and Cortona. This is called Far Beyond. And you're locked into the big one, Point Blank Radio. Pre-recorded PJ this evening. So just sit back and enjoy the tunes.

this track in the background from what are and who are quite a legendary duo now. Been around for a long time on the scene out of Ukraine. This is Art Bat. This tune's called Remember. This one got a release in 22, I think, on Upper Ground. You're locked into the big one, Point Blank Radio, with me, PJ, taking you through till 8. On my travels once again, so this is a pre-recorded show. But I will send a big shout to all the regular listeners. You know who you are. Thanks for your continuing support, even when I'm not really here.

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1: I'm going to be quiet for three or four tunes and go in the mix for a little bit. Let the music do the talking. It's all good, it's all Point Blank. Starting with this one from Mern. This tune is called Ignis. Released in 24 on This Never Happened. Enjoy.

track in the background from 2025 on Mango Alley. This is the sounds of Zookasm, something called Treno. Before this, from the same year, Space Motion Records was the label. Space Motion featuring Synthetics, that was called Look At Me. Prior to that, Miss Monique, something from her 2023 release on Interstellar Recordings, that was called Look At You. You're locked into the big one, Point Blank Radio. PJ taking you through till 8 p.m.

three tunes back to back, starting with something from 2024 on the Serotonin label. That first one in the trio was Exhale, something called Falling. We then moved into Alex Breitling, something called Skyfall. That one was on Purified Records, also from the same year, 2024. And this one in the background from last year, no, from 23 even, going a little bit further back. This one on Helix Records, Maison Ware, featuring Xavier Dunn, or Xavier Dunn. This is called Blue Flame. You're locked into me, PJ, here at the big one, Point Blank Radio.

This track in the background, brand new on the show last week. This one on the Deep Woods label, Tardo. Something called Total Control. Before this, also brand new last week on Aden Records. That tune was Volcoda, featuring Anima. Massive name there on the production. That was called Other Dimension. You're locked into me, PJ, here at the Big One, Point Blank Radio. Well into the second hour of the show now. Just a reminder, this is a pre-recorded show, so I am unable to do any live interaction this week. Apologies for that. Work duty calls.

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Loving this one this week. Brand new on EXX Underground. This is a production duo called Manna, M-A-N-N-A. This tune's called Never Know. Before this, second tune of the evening from Miss Monique. That time it was Blue Moon Factory, released earlier in 26 on the Mahul label.

bringing you uplifting melodic vibes on this Monday evening here on Point Blank Radio. This one of my favourite tunes of the year, released back in, early in the year, February, March time, I think, on RCA Records. This is Rhodes, collaboration with Camel Fat Art Bat and a whole host of other stars. This is called For a Feeling, and I love it.

this track in the background from earlier this year. This time on the Takatuka label. The tune's called Lava, and it's by Capybara. As we move into the last half an hour of my show, don't forget, coming up on the 5th of September, Point Blank's End of Summer Jam down at Two Tribes Campfire, King's Cross, London. 2 p.m. till midnight, free entry. Get yourselves down there. It's going to be awesome. They always are. Check out residentadvisor.net or our social media channels and the advert breaks during the DJ shows live on the station for further details. Let's make it a big one for the end of the summer, and what a summer it's been.

This track in the background, relatively new on Iron Musica Recordings. This is the sounds of Mahaputra, and the tune's called All Night.

dips and rises, but the road's always moving in a certain direction. I think you're beginning to recognize that your depressions, your down states, in fact, every state that happens to you all the time is part of the process if you will just give it space to be that, rather than saying, if I only didn't have that, I could go on to God. It's all energy, it's all patterns of energy. There are teachings in every state you have. You see about your attachment to pain, your attachment to suffering, your clingings. You get to see all of them in vivid technicolor. You are only brought down by your own attachments.

three tunes back to back there, starting off with the sounds of Lowdown featuring Latour. That first one in the trio was called Detach from 2024 on Realm Records. We then moved into Kling Klong Music, something brand new from Sergio Bennett featuring Yuri and XZ Depth. That tune was called I Can Feel It. Into this one from 2025 on Unseen Records. This is the sounds of Anthon, something called The Future. Just got time to fit in two or three more tunes before it's time for me, PJ, to sign out once again. But you can catch me back here, of course, same time, same place, next Monday, 6 p.m. UK time.

That last track you heard from 2025 on Nervous Records, that was the sounds of Carmen Sita featuring Undus Brecker. That was called Terrible. This one also from last year, this time on Sounds of Meow. This is the sounds of Abradan. This is called Cosmic Call, and this one will play us out this week to the end of the show. Many, many thanks for your company, and apologies for the lack of live interaction. This has been a pre-recorded show. My work duty calls, unfortunately, this week. But the bills won't pay themselves.

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And I wish everybody a great week ahead, whatever you've got planned. Stay safe and take care out there. Catch me, PJ, back here, same time, same place. Next Monday, 6 p.m. for your Monday drive time session. PJ signing out. Cheers and bye-bye for now.

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1: Due to popular demand, Point Blank Radio is heading back to Two Tribes Campfire in King's Cross with another free all-day event. From 2 p.m. right through to midnight for our end of summer jam on Saturday, the 5th of September. Expect the full Point Blank family in attendance with DJs Andy Lockup, Brax, NJ Carter, Malik Fulsoul, Nipper Gill, Nui, Paul C, and Polo, spinning a carefully curated soundtrack from past and present. Two Tribes Campfire is situated on Tile Yard Road, N7-9AH, and has firmly established itself as one of London's hottest alfresco venues. This unique, versatile venue features a contemporary brewhouse, an outdoor barbecue fire pit kitchen with food served all day, set in a laid-back outdoor terrace space with a large covered seating area. Campfire is just a short walk from King's Cross Station or Caledonian Road Tube, and entrance is free all day. So, on Saturday, the 5th of September, make sure you get down and join us for another eagerly awaited installment. 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

myself, Electric Vernacular, here tonight. Thanks, PJ, for the last 2 hours. You're like the Point Blank. Starting off with this track. Vierzon and Origins. From Liminal Soundscapes. Keep it locked, Point Blank.

this track. Dog Flavored Cat Chew by Stanislav Tokachev from the Dog Flavored Cat Chew EP. Before that, we Transifor and Wicked, the La Rosa mix on Takeover Recordings. And we started out with Origins, Fierzen, off the album Liminal Soundscapes. Get that on Bandcamp. Electric Banana here tonight, Point Blank Radio. Here till 10 tonight. Keep a lock, Point Blank.

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Keep a lock point blank. Electrical Locker here tonight.

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And Anonymous is feeling it tonight. Point blank. 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

This track, Patrick Skoog, Unreleased 3 from the Suspiria EP. I'm liking a series he's bringing out lately. Keep a lock, Point Blank. Next Vernacular here till 10.

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This track going out to all the gang in Stockholm, Post Human and Stockholm Syndrome Part 2. From the album Midnight Weapons, number 2. Keep a lock, point blank.

Their track, Red Rooms, and Execute. It's on the album Nexus, or the EP, sorry. Big shout to Herb. Big shout to the Groover. And a big shout to our very own, the Genix. Sundays at 10 p.m. Be there.

Point blank. This is Foreign and Quandary. Big shout to Henry. Heading off on a trip of a lifetime. Over to the land of Oz. Big shout to BT. Mochi and the gang.

got Farn and Quandary. This track is Jazz, DEAS, and Natural Resistance from the Loud Silence EP. Keep a lock point blank. Myself, Alexi Vernacular, here tonight. Just over an hour 20 left. Here till 10. Keep it locked.

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It's Monday night. Hopefully I've made your Monday better already.

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A track called Tronics off the Tronics EP. Keep a lock, Point Blank, Electro Vernacular. Until 10 o'clock.

this track. It's Fireground and Rising. Halfway through the show tonight. Nice vernacular here till 10. Point Blank Radio, London. Keep it locked.

We have this track here. It's Flitz and Wall Shaker. We'll keep them coming, Groover, tonight. Just less than an hour left of the show. Got myself Electric Vernacular here till 10 on Point Blank.

big shout to Callie Jarvis over in Belgium. How's it going, Callie and Jarvis? Big shout to Emma Noyd as well over in Fairview. Big shout to Colin Eileen. How's it going?

This track, Off Grid and Strobe Light Memories. Just over half an hour to go. Point Blank Radio. Got myself Electric Vernacular here till 10.

The last track was Tycho Lau and Soul Dancer Part 3 from 98. Still sounds fresh. This track now, DJ Bone, Motion AM from the Beyond album. Apologies for some audio dropouts tonight. Having a bit of an audio issue the other time with a dodgy cable. Sorted. Next time we're on the show, it'll be sorted. Just over 25 minutes left to go. All across London town and globally. 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Myself, Electromonocular, and I'm here till 10 o'clock.

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this track, Dave Angel. And a Dave Angel remix of Timeless. One of a seminal early 90s tracks. All across London at 21:47. Got Point Blank here. And myself, Electro Binocular.

This track on Takeover Recordings, a track called Spork by Transifor. This will be our second last track tonight. Hope you enjoyed the show. Catch you again in 2 weeks. Every 2 weeks, get Electrical Anarchy on this show. Monday night, 8 to 10, straight after PJ. Big night on the Monday night here, PJ 6 to 8, Electrical Anarchy 8 to 10. Keep a look for more from Point Blank. Have a good week. Don't work too hard. And listen to good music, always.

And before we go, a big shout to the chauffeur. How's it going out there? Big shout to TT, GTT, Jasper, and Vierzen. Cheers, listen, mate.

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Legend Vernacular signing out. Keep it locked to Point Blank, by the way. And stay safe.

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1: Due to popular demand, Point Blank Radio is heading back to Two Tribes Campfire in King's Cross with another free all-day event. From 2 p.m. right through to midnight for our end of summer jam on Saturday the 5th of September. 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Two Tribes Campfire is situated on Tile Yard Road, N7-9AH, and has firmly established itself as one of London's hottest alfresco venues. This unique, versatile venue features a contemporary brewhouse, an outdoor barbecue fire pit kitchen with food served all day. 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
1: 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Expect the full Point Blank family in attendance with DJs Andy Lockup, Brax, NJ Carter, Malik Fulsoul, Nipper Gill, Nui, Paul C, and Polo, spinning a carefully curated soundtrack from past and present. Two Tribes Campfire is situated on Tile Yard Road, N7-9AH, and has firmly established itself as one of London's hottest alfresco venues.